Julien Sky, Silent Treatment. Europe 2. Pop Radio. You played it cool and I played it dumb. Don't you think I'm a little too young to be messed with like that?

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And it's been me the whole damn time. I should really try to call my mind and see things from your side.

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1: You played it cool and I played it dumb. Don't you think I'm a little too young to be messed with like that?

Don't be a drag, just be a queen. Whether you're broke or evergreen, you're black, white, beige, Chola descent, you're Lebanese, you're Orient. Whether life's disabilities left you outcast, bullied or teased, rejoice and love yourself today, cause baby, you were born this way.